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guitar, play for tips and run down bars, and your bank account's a mason jar that's always running low. Yeah, you lie awake in some motel bed with that voice of doubt ringing in your head saying pack it in, but you don't.

0: y'all. This is John from the Golden Roses, and you're listening to Real Texas Radio. 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
2: 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The T3R just released their dates. Round 1 nominations. You write in all your favorites. That'll be November 9th through the 28th. The Round 2 semifinal with top 10 in each category. That's going to be December 6th through the 29th. While the final round of 5 voting is January 5th through the 9th. Nominations, voting, tickets, sponsorships, you can find them all on their website, trrma.net. Now, you have to be a member to vote, but there's a free membership option. The Logan Ryan Band's another hot up-and-coming band. It's gaining lots of popularity without much radio airplay. Logan and Vincent Mason opened for Parker September 18th in Rogers, Arkansas, and Parker posted a video. Somebody took of him backstage singing along while Logan sang Cigarettes and Alcohol. I'm JB Cloud, and that's your Redner Proud Radio Minute for today.

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Miranda Lambert and Ella Langley have had huge success with Choosing Texas, breaking all kinds of records, just won an MTV Music Award, and they're going to pair up again on Miranda's new song called Snakeskin Boots. It came out last weekend on her album Crisco. Tristan Robertson's running wide open. Last week, he kicked things off, taking the checkered flag for the Josie Awards. He won Country Male Artist of the Year. And then he went straight into Whiskey Jam at Stagecoach in Nashville, Dirks Bentley's Bar. He got right back up and got his Down for the Ride album cover blazing across a billboard in Nashville. And the folks in Georgetown, Texas are getting ready for the Two Step In Festival in 2027. They've set the date April 17th through the 18th at San Gabriel Park. And it's an all-star cast with Ella Langley, Parker McCollum, Whiskey Myers, Josh Abbott Band, Caitlin Butts, Flatland, and so many more. I'm J.B. Cloud, and that's your Red Dirt Proud Radio Minute for today.

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Casey Musgraves recently topped the Texas Red Dirt charts with Uncertain Texas featuring Willie Nelson, and her song Dry Spell was nominated for Best Country Song in the MTV Video Music Awards. She didn't win, but she did get to perform a touching tribute to Dolly Parton singing I Will Always Love You. The Texas Country Music Association have announced the winners of their 2026 Songwriter Contest. Congrats to Aaron Loy. His latest single, Take It Easy Cowgirl, recently hit number one. Just won Country Songwriter of the Year for the same song, while Tristan Robertson and Stephen Dean earned honorable mention for The Good Side of This Goodbye. All the winners will get their trophies at the 2026 Texas Country Music Association Awards, November 8th, Billy Bob's Texas in Fort Worth. 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I'm JB Cloud, and that's your Red Dirt Proud Radio Minute for today.

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1: 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They're launching the Leather Vintage Label No. 5 Kenyon Echoes Cologne. 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Well, Hudson Westbrook will be joining Alexandra Kay, Carter Faith, Emily Ann Roberts, Graham Brown, Tyler Braden, Vincent Mason, and Willow Avalon. They'll perform on December 7th on Opry's Next Stage live show at the Opry House in Nashville. All of these artists are members of the Opry Next Stage class of 2026. Wade Bowen's 11th studio album, The Version of Me You Get, well, it's out now, powered by a multi-week number one, Rain, and the upcoming new single, Wait on the Levee. It was produced by his longtime friend, Sean McConnell. Make sure and check out the project. It's Wade being his most honest and resilient.
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Corey Kent dropped his third major label album, Heartland Rock and Roll, last week, featuring the Co-Wetzel collab Rocky Mountain Low. He recorded this at his ranch in Leonard, Texas. Now, Corey really went into the mindset of heck with the rules and pulled the Kings of Leon, Ray Charles, soul, and R&B together to make the record he really wanted. Singer-songwriter Bernie Nelson has been added to the lineup for Country Cruising. It's a seven-night cruise out of Tampa, Florida, with stops in Cozumel, Belize, Costa Maya. Bernie's going to be joining Russell Dickerson, Randy Travis, Craig Morgan, Paul Overstreet, Ken Fo, and a ton more artists. 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Randy Ragsdale, drummer for Cross Canadian Ragweed, and his family have started the J.C. Ragsdale Foundation to honor J.C.'s life by advancing awareness, education, advocacy, and research for the Lennox-Gastaut syndrome, epilepsy, and SUDEP. I'm J.B. 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
1: 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Well, Randy Rogers' night at Cheatham Street Warehouse turned a little chaotic in a hurry. A full-on girl fight broke out right in the middle of this time around. Somebody actually walked off with the venue's historic spool table. They caught two guys on video, and lo and behold, the table finally got returned after Randy posted a video and their pictures. Wyatt Flores had a few surprise stowaways on his tour bus. Five little tiny kittens were discovered tucked away in the bottom of the bus. Animal control stepped in and safely picked up the little ones and got them the care they needed. The mother, unfortunately, was not found. Big congrats to Will Carter and his family. The band is growing again. Will posted a picture of himself, his wife, their two kids at Disney World holding a sign announcing new baby talkers coming December of this year. The new baby boy will have a big brother, big sister waiting on him, and Will said they couldn't be more grateful for the addition to their greatest adventure yet. I'm JB Cloud, and that's your Red Dirt Proud Radio Minute for today.

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Aaron Watson's hanging out with his heroes. And I've got that new duet with Tyler Halverson. 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
1: Hey guys, it's J.B. Clown. Time to see what happened on this day in country music history. Birthdays for February 1st include Don Everly of the Everly Brothers and Julie Roberts, who brought us the song Breakdown Here. 1964 on this day, Buck Owens' Love's Gonna Live Here finished its 16-week run at number one. On this day in 1968, Johnny Cash spent the day visiting several hospitals in Memphis, including the sick and wounded at the Naval Hospital in Millington, Tennessee, many who have just come home from Vietnam. Kenny Rogers had the number one country album on this day in 1980 with his seventh called Kenny. 1999 on this day, Brad Paisley released his debut single. Do you remember what it was called? Who Needs Pictures?

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But before they hand out the awards, well, we need to nominate and vote for folks. The T3R just released their dates. Round 1 nominations, you write in all your favorites. That'll be November 9th through the 28th. The Round 2 semifinal with top 10 in each category, that's going to be December 6th through the 29th, while the final round of 5 voting is January 5th through the 9th. Nominations, voting, tickets, sponsorships, you can find them all on their website, trrma.net. Now, you have to be a member to vote, but there's a free membership option. The Logan Ryan Band's another hot up-and-coming band. It's gaining lots of popularity without much radio airplay. Logan and Vincent Mason open for Parker September 18th in Rogers, Arkansas, and Parker posted a video. Somebody took of him backstage singing along while Logan sang Cigarettes and Alcohol. I'm JB Cloud, and that's your Red Dirt Proud Radio Minute for today.

0: 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And we're just getting
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0: It's
1: 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Miranda Lambert and Ella Langley have had huge success with Choosing Texas, breaking all kinds of records, just won an MTV Music Award, and they're going to pair up again on Miranda's new song called Snakeskin Boots. It came out last weekend on her album Crisco. Tristan Robertson's running wide open. Last week, he kicked things off, taking the checkered flag for the Josie Awards. He won Country Male Artist of the Year. And then he went straight into Whiskey Jim, a stagecoach in Nashville, Dirks Bentley's bar. He got right back up and got his Down for the Ride album cover blazing across a billboard in Nashville. And the folks in Georgetown, Texas, are getting ready for the Two Step In Festival in 2027. They've set the date, April 17th through the 18th at San Gabriel Park. And it's an all-star cast with Ella Langley, Parker McCollum, Whiskey Myers, Josh Abbott, Ben, Caitlin Butts, Flatland, and so many more. I'm JB Cloud, and that's your Red Dirt Proud Radio Minute for today.

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Casey Musgraves recently topped the Texas Red Dirt charts with Uncertain Texas featuring Willie Nelson, and her song Dry Spell was nominated for Best Country Song in the MTV Video Music Awards. She didn't win, but she did get to perform a touching tribute to Dolly Parton singing I Will Always Love You. The Texas Country Music Association have announced the winners of their 2026 Songwriter Contest. Congrats to Aaron Loy. His latest single, Take It Easy Cowgirl, recently hit number one. Just one Country Songwriter of the Year for the same song, while Tristan Robertson and Stephen Dean earned honorable mention for The Good Side of This Goodbye. All the winners will get their trophies at the 2026 Texas Country Music Association Awards, November 8th, Billy Bob's Texas in Fort Worth. 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
1: 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Well, Hudson Westbrook will be joining Alexandra Kay, Carter Faith, Emily Ann Roberts, Graham Brown, Tyler Braden, Vincent Mason, and Willow Avalon. They'll perform on December 7th on Opry's Next Stage live show at the Opry House in Nashville. All of these artists are members of the Opry Next Stage class of 2026. Wade Bowen's 11th studio album, The Version of Me You Get, well, it's out now, powered by a multi-week number one, Rain, and the upcoming new single, Wait on the Levee. It was produced by his longtime friend, Sean McConnell. Make sure and check out the project. It's Wade being his most honest and resilient. I'm JB Cloud, and that's your Red Dirt Proud Radio Minute.

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Corey Kent dropped his third major label album, Heartland Rock and Roll, last week, featuring the Co-Wetzel collab Rocky Mountain Low. He recorded this at his ranch in Leonard, Texas. Now, Corey really went into the mindset of heck with the rules and pulled the Kings of Leon, Ray Charles, soul, and R&B together to make the record he really wanted. Singer-songwriter Bernie Nelson has been added to the lineup for Country Cruising. It's a 7-night cruise out of Tampa, Florida, with stops in Cozumel, Belize, Costa Maya. Bernie's going to be joining Russell Dickerson, Randy Travis, Craig Morgan, Paul Overstreet, Kenfo, and a ton more artists. Use fan code FANBERNIE when you book online at countrycruising.com. Randy Ragsdale, drummer for Cross Canadian Ragweed, and his family have started the J.C. Ragsdale Foundation to honor J.C.'s life by advancing awareness, education, advocacy, and research for the Lennox-Gastaut syndrome, epilepsy, and SUDEP. I'm J.B. 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

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Well, Randy Rogers' night at Cheatham Street Warehouse turned a little chaotic in a hurry. A full-on girl fight broke out right in the middle of this time around. Somebody actually walked off with the venue's historic spool table. They caught two guys on video, and lo and behold, the table finally got returned after Randy posted a video and their pictures. Wyatt Flores had a few surprise stowaways on his tour bus. Five little tiny kittens were discovered tucked away in the bottom of the bus. Animal control stepped in and safely picked up the little ones and got them the care they needed. The mother, unfortunately, was not found. Big congrats to Will Carter and his family. The band is growing again. Will posted a picture of himself, his wife, their two kids at Disney World holding a sign announcing new baby talkers coming December of this year. The new baby boy will have a big brother, big sister waiting on him, and Will said they couldn't be more grateful for the addition to their greatest adventure yet. I'm JB Cloud, and that's your Red Dirt Proud Radio Minute for today.

on his boots, rice on his head, ice in his veins, cold steel in his hand. Midnight rider out on the run, living by the trigger of a smoking gun.

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Hey guys, it's JB Cloud, and time to see what happened on this day in country music history. Birthdays for February 1st include Don Everly of the Everly Brothers and Julie Roberts, who brought us the song Breakdown Here. 1964 on this day, Buck Owens' Love's Gonna Live Here finished its 16-week run at number one. On this day in 1968, Johnny Cash spent the day visiting several hospitals in Memphis, including the sick and wounded at the Naval Hospital in Millington, Tennessee, many who've just come home from Vietnam. Kenny Rogers had the number one country album on this day in 1980 with his seventh called Kenny. 1999 on this day, Brad Paisley released his debut single. Do you remember what it was called? Who Needs Pictures? 2001 on this day, John Jarrett died of respiratory failure. He wrote many songs for Alabama, George Strait, Don Williams, and others. And on this day in 2009, Faith Hill performed America the Beautiful before the Super Bowl in Tampa, with Bruce Springsteen playing the halftime show. And that's a look at Today in Country Music History. I'm J.B. Cloud.

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But before they hand out the awards, well, we need to nominate and vote for folks. The T3R just released their dates. Round 1 nominations, you write in all your favorites. That'll be November 9th through the 28th. The Round 2 semifinal with top 10 in each category, that's going to be December 6th through the 29th. While the final round of 5 voting is January 5th through the 9th. Nominations, voting, tickets, sponsorships, you can find them all on their website, trrma.net. Now, you have to be a member to vote, but there's a free membership option. The Logan Ryan Band's another hot up-and-coming band. It's gaining lots of popularity without much radio airplay. Logan and Vincent Mason opened for Parker September 18th in Rogers, Arkansas, and Parker posted a video. Somebody took of him backstage singing along while Logan sang Cigarettes and Alcohol. I'm JB Cloud, and that's your Red Dirt Proud Radio Minute for today.

0: everyone, it's Bronson Lewis, and you're listening to Real Texas Radio. 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
1: 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Miranda Lambert and Ella Langley have had huge success with Choosing Texas, breaking all kinds of records, just won an MTV Music Award, and they're going to pair up again on Miranda's new song called Snakeskin Boots. It came out last weekend on her album Crisco. Tristan Robertson's running wide open. Last week, he kicked things off, taking the checkered flag for the Josie Awards. He won Country Male Artist of the Year. And then he went straight into Whiskey Jam at Stagecoach in Nashville, Dirks Bentley's Bar. He got right back up and got his Down for the Ride album cover blazing across a billboard in Nashville. And the folks in Georgetown, Texas are getting ready for the Two Step In Festival in 2027. They've set the date April 17th through the 18th at San Gabriel Park. And it's an all-star cast with Ella Langley, Parker McCollum, Whiskey Myers, Josh Abbott Band, Caitlin Butts, Flatland, and so many more. I'm JB Cloud, and that's your Red Dirt Proud Radio Minute for today.

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Casey Musgraves recently topped the Texas Red Dirt charts with Uncertain Texas featuring Willie Nelson, and her song Dry Spell was nominated for Best Country Song in the MTV Video Music Awards. She didn't win, but she did get to perform a touching tribute to Dolly Parton singing I Will Always Love You. The Texas Country Music Association have announced the winners of their 2026 Songwriter Contest. Congrats to Aaron Loy. His latest single, Take It Easy Cowgirl, recently hit number one. Just won Country Songwriter of the Year for the same song, while Tristan Robertson and Stephen Dean earned honorable mention for The Good Side of This Goodbye. All the winners will get their trophies at the 2026 Texas Country Music Association Awards, November 8th, Billy Bob's Texas in Fort Worth. Make sure you're following Texas Music Daily and Red Dirt Proud for all the latest news and scoop in Texas Red Dirt. I'm J.B. 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

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They're launching the Leather Vintage Label Number 5 Canyon Echoes Cologne. 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Well, Hudson Westbrook will be joining Alexandra Kay, Carter Faith, Emily Ann Roberts, Graham Brown, Tyler Braden, Vincent Mason, and Willow Avalon. They'll perform on December 7th on Opry's Next Stage live show at the Opry House in Nashville. All of these artists are members of the Opry Next Stage Class of 2026. Wade Bowen's 11th studio album, The Version of Me You Get, well, it's out now, powered by a multi-week number one, Rain, and the upcoming new single, Wait on the Levee. It was produced by his longtime friend, Sean McConnell. Make sure and check out the project. It's Wade being his most honest and resilient. I'm JB Cloud, and that's your Red Dirt Proud.

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1: 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Corey Kent dropped his third major label album, Heartland Rock and Roll, last week, featuring the Co-Wetzel collab Rocky Mountain Low. He recorded this at his ranch in Leonard, Texas. Now, Corey really went into the mindset of heck with the rules and pulled the Kings of Leon, Ray Charles, Soul, and R&B together to make the record he really wanted. Singer-songwriter Bernie Nelson has been added to the lineup for Country Cruising. It's a 7-night cruise out of Tampa, Florida, with stops in Cozumel, Belize, Costa Maya. Bernie's going to be joining Russell Dickerson, Randy Travis, Craig Morgan, Paul Overstreet, Kinfo, and a ton more artists. 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Randy Ragsdale, drummer for Cross Canadian Ragweed, and his family have started the J.C. Ragsdale Foundation to honor J.C.'s life by advancing awareness, education, advocacy, and research for the Lennox-Gastaut syndrome, epilepsy, and SUDEP. I'm J.B. 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

all listen up, cause there's lots of folks in the world today who just can't seem to get along. So if you ain't a biker, a preppy, a golfer, a geek, a rebel, a Yankee, a veteran, a freak, urban, suburban, country, a rock, a red state, blue state, stoner, a jock, I mean, don't you think it's time just to take it on back home?

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Well, Randy Rogers' night at Cheatham Street Warehouse turned a little chaotic in a hurry. A full-on girl fight broke out right in the middle of this time around. Somebody actually walked off with the venue's historic spool table. They caught two guys on video, and lo and behold, the table finally got returned after Randy posted a video and their pictures. Wyatt Flores had a few surprise stowaways on his tour bus. Five little tiny kittens were discovered tucked away in the bottom of the bus. Animal control stepped in and safely picked up the little ones and got them the care they needed. The mother, unfortunately, was not found. Big congrats to Will Carter and his family. The band is growing again. Will posted a picture of himself, his wife, their two kids at Disney World holding a sign announcing new baby talkers coming December of this year. The new baby boy will have a big brother, big sister waiting on him, and Will said they couldn't be more grateful for the addition to their greatest adventure yet. I'm JB Cloud, and that's your Red Dirt Proud Radio Minute.

Hi, this is Brian Lambert, and if you can hear the sound of my voice, then you have the distinct pleasure of listening to Real Texas Radio. Texas. It's not just country music, it's music country.

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Every day I hurt a little less. And though I know my life is crazy,

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Yeah, you lie awake in some motel bed with that voice of doubt ringing in your head saying pack it in, but you don't.

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Hey guys, it's JB Clown. Time to see what happened on this day in country music history. Birthdays for February 1st include Don Everly of the Everly Brothers and Julie Roberts, who brought us the song Breakdown Here. 1964 on this day, Buck Owens' Love's Gonna Live Here finished its 16-week run at number one. On this day in 1968, Johnny Cash spent the day visiting several hospitals in Memphis, including the sick and wounded at the Naval Hospital in Millington, Tennessee, many who've just come home from Vietnam. Kenny Rogers had the number one country album on this day in 1980 with his seventh called Kenny. 1999 on this day, Brad Paisley released his debut single. Do you remember what it was called? Who Needs Pictures? 2001 on this day, John Jarrett died of respiratory failure. He wrote many songs for Alabama, George Strait, Don Williams, and others. And on this day in 2009, Faith Hill performed America the Beautiful before the Super Bowl in Tampa, with Bruce Springsteen playing the halftime show. And that's a look at Today in Country Music History. I'm JB Cloud.

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1: 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Cloud coming up on this week's edition of Red Dirt Proud. The T3R nomination and voting dates are released. Cody Jinks singing with Alice Cooper. Jamie Richards took a little trip. Lane Bricker, Kenzie Coffin, and Case Harden are climbing the charts fast. 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

0: 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But before they hand out the awards, well, we need to nominate and vote for folks. The T3R just released their dates. Round 1 nominations, you write in all your favorites. That'll be November 9th through the 28th. The Round 2 semifinal with top 10 in each category, that's going to be December 6th through the 29th. While the final round of 5 voting is January 5th through the 9th. Nominations, voting, tickets, sponsorships, you can find them all on their website, trrma.net. Now, you have to be a member to vote, but there's a free membership option. The Logan Ryan Band's another hot up-and-coming band. It's gaining lots of popularity without much radio airplay. Logan and Vincent Mason opened for Parker September 18th in Rogers, Arkansas, and Parker posted a video. Somebody took of him backstage singing along while Logan sang Cigarettes and Alcohol. I'm JB Cloud, and that's your Red Dirt Proud Radio Minute for today.
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Miranda Lambert and Ella Langley have had huge success with Choosing Texas, breaking all kinds of records, just won an MTV Music Award, and they're going to pair up again on Miranda's new song called Snakeskin Boots. It came out last weekend on her album Crisco. Tristan Robertson's running wide open. Last week, he kicked things off, taking the checkered flag for the Josie Awards. He won Country Male Artist of the Year. And then he went straight into Whiskey Jam at Stagecoach in Nashville, Dirks Bentley's Bar. He got right back up and got his Down for the Ride album cover blazing across a billboard in Nashville. And the folks in Georgetown, Texas are getting ready for the Two Step In Festival in 2027. They've set the date April 17th through the 18th at San Gabriel Park. And it's an all-star cast with Ella Langley, Parker McCollum, Whiskey Myers, Josh Abbott Band, Caitlin Butts, Flatland, and so many more. I'm JB Cloud, and that's your Red Dirt Proud Radio.

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1: 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Casey Musgraves recently topped the Texas Red Dirt charts with Uncertain Texas featuring Willie Nelson, and her song Dry Spell was nominated for Best Country Song in the MTV Video Music Awards. She didn't win, but she did get to perform a touching tribute to Dolly Parton singing I Will Always Love You. The Texas Country Music Association have announced the winners of their 2026 Songwriter Contest. Congrats to Aaron Loy. His latest single, Take It Easy Cowgirl, recently hit number one, just won Country Songwriter of the Year for the same song, while Tristan Robertson and Stephen Dean earned honorable mention for The Good Side of This Goodbye. All the winners will get their trophies at the 2026 Texas Country Music Association Awards, November 8th, Billy Bob's Texas in Fort Worth. Make sure you're following Texas Music Daily and Red Dirt Proud for all the latest news and scoop in Texas Red Dirt. I'm J.B. 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

0: 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They're launching the Leather Vintage Label Number 5 Canyon Echoes Cologne. 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Well, Hudson Westbrook will be joining Alexandra Kay, Carter Faith, Emily Ann Roberts, Graham Brown, Tyler Braden, Vincent Mason, and Willow Avalon. They'll perform on December 7th on Opry's Next Stage live show at the Opry House in Nashville. All of these artists are members of the Opry Next Stage class of 2026. Wade Bowen's 11th studio album, The Version of Me You Get, well, it's out now, powered by a multi-week number one, Rain, and the upcoming new single, Wait on the Levee. It was produced by his longtime friend, Sean McConnell. Make sure and check out the project. It's Wade being his most honest and resilient.
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1: 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Corey Kent dropped his third major label album, Heartland Rock and Roll, last week, featuring the Co-Wetzel collab Rocky Mountain Low. He recorded this at his ranch in Leonard, Texas. Now, Corey really went into the mindset of heck with the rules and pulled the Kings of Leon, Ray Charles, soul, and R&B together to make the record he really wanted. Singer-songwriter Bernie Nelson has been added to the lineup for Country Cruising. It's a seven-night cruise out of Tampa, Florida, with stops in Cozumel, Belize, Costa Maya. Bernie's going to be joining Russell Dickerson, Randy Travis, Craig Morgan, Paul Overstreet, Ken Fo, and a ton more artists. Use fan code FANBERNIE when you book online at countrycruising.com. Randy Ragsdale, drummer for Cross Canadian Ragweed, and his family have started the J.C. Ragsdale Foundation to honor J.C.'s life by advancing awareness, education, advocacy, and research for the Lennox-Gastaut syndrome, epilepsy, and SUDEP. I'm J.B. 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

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Well, Randy Rogers' night at Cheatham Street Warehouse turned a little chaotic in a hurry. A full-on girl fight broke out right in the middle of this time around. Somebody actually walked off with the venue's historic spool table. They caught two guys on video, and lo and behold, the table finally got returned after Randy posted a video and their pictures. Wyatt Flores had a few surprise stowaways on his tour bus. Five little tiny kittens were discovered tucked away in the bottom of the bus. Animal control stepped in and safely picked up the little ones and got them the care they needed. The mother, unfortunately, was not found. Big congrats to Will Carter and his family. The band is growing again. Will posted a picture of himself, his wife, their two kids at Disney World holding a sign announcing new baby talkers coming December this year. The new baby boy will have a big brother, big sister waiting on him, and Will said they couldn't be more grateful for the addition to their greatest adventure yet. I'm JB Cloud, and that's your Red Dirt Proud Radio Minute for today.

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Hey guys, it's JB Cloud, and time to see what happened on this day in country music history. Birthdays for February 1st include Don Everly of the Everly Brothers and Julie Roberts, who brought us the song Breakdown Here. 1964 on this day, Buck Owens' Love's Gonna Live Here finished its 16-week run at number one. On this day in 1968, Johnny Cash spent the day visiting several hospitals in Memphis, including the sick and wounded at the Naval Hospital in Millington, Tennessee, many who've just come home from Vietnam. Kenny Rogers had the number one country album on this day in 1980 with his seventh called Kenny. 1999 on this day, Brad Paisley released his debut single. Do you remember what it was called? Who Needs Pictures? 2001 on this day, John Jarrett died of respiratory failure. He wrote many songs for Alabama, George Strait, Don Williams, and others. And on this day in 2009, Faith Hill performed America the Beautiful before the Super Bowl in Tampa, with Bruce Springsteen playing the halftime show. And that's a look at Today in Country.

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Miranda Lambert and Ella Langley have had huge success with Choosing Texas, breaking all kinds of records, just won an MTV Music Award, and they're going to pair up again on Miranda's new song called Snakeskin Boots. It came out last weekend on her album Crisco. Tristan Robertson's running wide open. Last week, he kicked things off, taking the checkered flag for the Josie Awards. He won Country Male Artist of the Year. And then he went straight into Whiskey Jam at Stagecoach in Nashville, Dirks Bentley's Bar. He got right back up and got his Down for the Ride album cover blazing across a billboard in Nashville. And the folks in Georgetown, Texas are getting ready for the Two Step In Festival in 2027. They've set the date April 17th through the 18th at San Gabriel Park. And it's an all-star cast with Ella Langley, Parker McCollum, Whiskey Myers, Josh Abbott Band, Caitlin Butts, Flatland, and so many more. I'm JB Cloud, and that's your Red Dirt Proud Radio Minute for today.

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1: 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Casey Musgraves recently topped the Texas Red Dirt charts with Uncertain Texas featuring Willie Nelson, and her song Dry Spell was nominated for Best Country Song in the MTV Video Music Awards. She didn't win, but she did get to perform a touching tribute to Dolly Parton singing I Will Always Love You. The Texas Country Music Association have announced the winners of their 2026 Songwriter Contest. Congrats to Aaron Loy. His latest single, Take It Easy Cowgirl, recently hit number one, just won Country Songwriter of the Year for the same song, while Tristan Robertson and Stephen Dean earned honorable mention for The Good Side of This Goodbye. All the winners will get their trophies at the 2026 Texas Country Music Association Awards, November 8th, Billy Bob's Texas in Fort Worth. 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

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They're launching the Leather Vintage Label Number 5 Canyon Echoes Cologne. 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Well, Hudson Westbrook will be joining Alexandra Kay, Carter Faith, Emily Ann Roberts, Graham Brown, Tyler Braden, Vincent Mason, and Willow Avalon. They'll perform on December 7th on Opry's Next Stage live show at the Opry House in Nashville. All of these artists are members of the Opry Next Stage Class of 2026. Wade Bowen's 11th studio album, The Version of Me You Get, well, it's out now, powered by a multi-week number one, Rain, and the upcoming new single, Wait on the Levee. It was produced by his longtime friend, Sean McConnell. Make sure and check out the project. It's Wade being his most honest and resilient. I'm JB Cloud, and that's your Red Dirt Proud Radio Minute for today.

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Corey Kent dropped his third major label album, Heartland Rock and Roll, last week, featuring the Co Wetzel collab Rocky Mountain Low. He recorded this at his ranch in Leonard, Texas. Now, Corey really went into the mindset of heck with the rules and pulled the Kings of Leon, Ray Charles soul, and R&B together to make the record he really wanted. Singer-songwriter Bernie Nelson has been added to the lineup for Country Cruising. It's a seven-night cruise out of Tampa, Florida, with stops in Cozumel, Belize, Costa Maya. Bernie's going to be joining Russell Dickerson, Randy Travis, Craig Morgan, Paul Overstreet, Ken Fo, and a ton more artists. Use fan code FANBERNIE when you book online at countrycruising.com. Randy Ragsdale, drummer for Cross Canadian Ragweed, and his family have started the J.C. 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I'm J.B. 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
1: 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Well, Randy Rogers' night at Cheatham Street Warehouse turned a little chaotic in a hurry. A full-on girl fight broke out right in the middle of this time around. Somebody actually walked off with the venue's historic spool table. They caught two guys on video, and lo and behold, the table finally got returned after Randy posted a video and their pictures. Wyatt Flores had a few surprise stowaways on his tour bus. Five little tiny kittens were discovered tucked away in the bottom of the bus. Animal control stepped in and safely picked up the little ones and got them the care they needed. The mother, unfortunately, was not found. Big congrats to Will Carter and his family. The band is growing again. Will posted a picture of himself, his wife, their two kids at Disney World holding a sign announcing new baby talkers coming December this year. The new baby boy will have a big brother, big sister waiting on him, and Will said they couldn't be more grateful for the addition to their greatest adventure yet. I'm JB Cloud, and that's your Red Dirt Proud.

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1: time to see what happened on this day in country music history. Birthdays for February 1st include Don Everly of the Everly Brothers and Julie Roberts, who brought us the song Breakdown Here. 1964 on this day, Buck Owens' Love's Gonna Live Here finished its 16-week run at number one. On this day in 1968, Johnny Cash spent the day visiting several hospitals in Memphis, including the sick and wounded at the Naval Hospital in Millington, Tennessee, many who've just come home from Vietnam. Kenny Rogers had the number one country album on this day in 1980 with his seventh called Kenny. 1999 on this day, Brad Paisley released his debut single. Do you remember what it was called? Who Needs Pictures? 2001 on this day, John Jarrett died of respiratory failure. He wrote many songs for Alabama, George Strait, Don Williams, and others. And on this day in 2009, Faith Hill performed America the Beautiful before the Super Bowl in Tampa, with Bruce Springsteen playing the halftime show. And that's a look at today in country music history. I'm J.B. Clown.

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Cody Jinks singing with Alice Cooper. Jamie Richards took a little trip. 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

y'all listen up. There's lots of folks in the world today just can't seem to get along. So if you ain't a biker, a preppy, a golfer, a geek, a rebel, a Yankee, a veteran, or a freak, urban, suburban, country, or rock, red state, blue state, stoner, or jock, I mean, don't you think it's time just to take it on?

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1: 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But before they hand out the awards, well, we need to nominate and vote for folks. The T3R just released their dates. Round 1 nominations. You write in all your favorites. That'll be November 9th through the 28th. The Round 2 semifinal with top 10 in each category. That's going to be December 6th through the 29th. While the final round of 5 voting is January 5th through the 9th. Nominations, voting, tickets, sponsorships, you can find them all on their website, trrma.net. Now, you have to be a member to vote, but there's a free membership option. The Logan Ryan Band's another hot up-and-coming band. It's gaining lots of popularity without much radio airplay. Logan and Vincent Mason opened for Parker September 18th in Rogers, Arkansas, and Parker posted a video. Somebody took of him backstage singing along while Logan sang Cigarettes and Alcohol. I'm J.B. 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

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She's found something.

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1: 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Miranda Lambert and Ella Langley have had huge success with Choosing Texas, breaking all kinds of records, just won an MTV Music Award, and they're going to pair up again on Miranda's new song called Snakeskin Boots. It came out last weekend on her album Crisco. Tristan Robertson's running wide open. Last week, he kicked things off, taking the checkered flag for the Josie Awards. He won Country Male Artist of the Year. And then he went straight into Whiskey Jim at Stagecoach in Nashville, Dierks Bentley's Bar. He got right back up and got his Down for the Ride album cover blazing across a billboard in Nashville. And the folks in Georgetown, Texas are getting ready for the Two Step In Festival in 2027. They've set the date April 17th through the 18th at San Gabriel Park. And it's an all-star cast with Ella Langley, Parker McCollum, Whiskey Myers, Josh Abbott, Ben, Caitlin Butts, Flatland, and so many more. I'm JB Cloud, and that's your Red Dirt Proud.

guitar, play for tips and run down bars, and your bank account's a mason jar that's always running low. Yeah, you lie awake in some motel bed with that voice of doubt ringing in your head saying pack it in, but you don't.

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Casey Musgraves recently topped the Texas Red Dirt charts with Uncertain Texas featuring Willie Nelson, and her song Dry Spell was nominated for Best Country Song in the MTV Video Music Awards. She didn't win, but she did get to perform a touching tribute to Dolly Parton singing I Will Always Love You. The Texas Country Music Association have announced the winners of their 2026 Songwriter Contest. Congrats to Aaron Loy. His latest single, Take It Easy Cowgirl, recently hit number one. Just won Country Songwriter of the Year for the same song, while Tristan Robertson and Stephen Dean earned honorable mention for The Good Side of This Goodbye. All the winners will get their trophies at the 2026 Texas Country Music Association Awards, November 8th, Billy Bob's Texas in Fort Worth. 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I'm JB Cloud, and that's your Red Dirt Proud Radio Minute for today.

Not asleep a little bit. 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And though I know my life is crazy,

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1: 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They're launching the Leather Vintage Label Number 5 Kenyon Echoes Cologne. 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Well, Hudson Westbrook will be joining Alexandra Kay, Carter Faith, Emily Ann Roberts, Graham Brown, Tyler Braden, Vincent Mason, and Willow Avalon. They'll perform on December 7th on Opry's Next Stage live show at the Opry House in Nashville. All of these artists are members of the Opry Next Stage Class of 2026. Wade Bowen's 11th studio album, The Version of Me You Get, well, it's out now, powered by a multi-week number one, Rain, and the upcoming new single, Wait on the Levee. It was produced by his longtime friend, Sean McConnell. Make sure and check out the project. It's Wade being his most honest and resilient. I'm JB Cloud, and that's your Red Dirt Proud Radio Minute for today.

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Corey Kent dropped his third major label album, Heartland Rock and Roll, last week, featuring the Co-Wetzel collab Rocky Mountain Low. He recorded this at his ranch in Leonard, Texas. Now, Corey really went into the mindset of heck with the rules and pulled the Kings of Leon, Ray Charles, soul, and R&B together to make the record he really wanted. Singer-songwriter Bernie Nelson has been added to the lineup for Country Cruising. It's a 7-night cruise out of Tampa, Florida, with stops in Cozumel, Belize, Costa Maya. Bernie's going to be joining Russell Dickerson, Randy Travis, Craig Morgan, Paul Overstreet, Ken Foe, and a ton more artists. 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I'm J.B. 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

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This is Casey Baker. And if you are wondering if you're in the right spot, guess what? You are. Because you are listening to Real Texas Radio. Texas, it's not just country music.

0: This album, Motel, is a love letter to being on the road and our experiences as traveling musicians in a family band.
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3: 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Well, Randy Rogers' night at Cheatham Street Warehouse turned a little chaotic in a hurry. A full-on girl fight broke out right in the middle of this time around. Somebody actually walked off with the venue's historic spool table. They caught two guys on video, and lo and behold, the table finally got returned after Randy posted a video and their pictures. Wyatt Flores had a few surprise stowaways on his tour bus. Five little tiny kittens were discovered tucked away in the bottom of the bus. Animal control stepped in and safely picked up the little ones and got them the care they needed. The mother, unfortunately, was not found. Big congrats to Will Carter and his family. The band is growing again. Will posted a picture of himself, his wife, their two kids at Disney World holding a sign announcing new baby talkers coming December this year. The new baby boy will have a big brother, big sister waiting on him, and Will said they couldn't be more grateful for the addition to their greatest adventure yet.
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1: Hey, guys, it's J.B. Cloud, and time to see what happened on this day in country music history. Birthdays for February 1st include Don Everly of the Everly Brothers and Julie Roberts, who brought us the song Breakdown Here. 1964, on this day, Buck Owens' Love's Gonna Live Here finished its 16-week run at number one. On this day in 1968, Johnny Cash spent the day visiting several hospitals in Memphis, including the sick and wounded at the Naval Hospital in Millington, Tennessee, many who've just come home from Vietnam. Kenny Rogers had the number one country album on this day in 1980 with his seventh called Kenny. 1999, on this day, Brad Paisley released his debut single. Do you remember what it was called? Who Needs Pictures? 2001, on this day, John Jarrett died of respiratory failure. He wrote many songs for Alabama, George Strait, Don Williams, and others. And on this day in 2009, Faith Hill performed America the Beautiful before the Super Bowl in Tampa, with Bruce Springsteen playing the halftime show. And that's a look at today in country music history. I'm J.B. Cloud.

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Jamie Richards took a little trip. 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

0: 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But before they hand out the awards, well, we need to nominate and vote for folks. The T3R just released their dates. Round 1 nominations, you write in all your favorites. That'll be November 9th through the 28th. The Round 2 semifinal with top 10 in each category, that's going to be December 6th through the 29th. While the final round of 5 voting is January 5th through the 9th. Nominations, voting, tickets, sponsorships, you can find them all on their website, trrma.net. Now, you have to be a member to vote, but there's a free membership option. The Logan Ryan Band's another hot up-and-coming band. It's gaining lots of popularity without much radio airplay. Logan and Vincent Mason opened for Parker September 18th in Rogers, Arkansas, and Parker posted a video. Somebody took of him backstage singing along while Logan sang Cigarettes and Alcohol. I'm JB Cloud, and that's your Red Dirt Proud Radio Minute for today.
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1: 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Miranda Lambert and Ella Langley have had huge success with Choosing Texas, breaking all kinds of records, just won an MTV Music Award, and they're going to pair up again on Miranda's new song called Snakeskin Boots. It came out last weekend on her album Crisco. Tristan Robertson's running wide open. Last week, he kicked things off, taking the checkered flag for the Josie Awards. He won Country Male Artist of the Year. And then he went straight into Whiskey Jim at Stagecoach in Nashville, Dirks Bentley's Bar. He got right back up and got his Down for the Ride album cover blazing across a billboard in Nashville. And the folks in Georgetown, Texas are getting ready for the Two Step In Festival in 2027. They've set the date April 17th through the 18th at San Gabriel Park. And it's an all-star cast with Ella Langley, Parker McCollum, Whiskey Myers, Josh Abbott Band, Caitlin Butts, Flatland, and so many more. I'm JB Cloud, and that's your Redner Proud Radio Minute for today.

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Casey Musgraves recently topped the Texas Red Dirt charts with Uncertain Texas featuring Willie Nelson, and her song Dry Spell was nominated for Best Country Song in the MTV Video Music Awards. She didn't win, but she did get to perform a touching tribute to Dolly Parton singing I Will Always Love You. The Texas Country Music Association have announced the winners of their 2026 Songwriter Contest. Congrats to Aaron Loy. His latest single, Take It Easy Cowgirl, recently hit number one. Just won Country Songwriter of the Year for the same song, while Tristan Robertson and Stephen Dean earned honorable mention for The Good Side of This Goodbye. All the winners will get their trophies at the 2026 Texas Country Music Association Awards, November 8th, Billy Bob's Texas in Fort Worth. 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

Just take a stroll along the river walk and you'll see what I mean. Beautiful women with year-round tans dancing in the streets. And when the sun goes down, a whisper in her ear, Tagusta, E-I-C-N-A. We'll take her to Rosario's for shrimp tacos.

You know, I'm here in Texas. It's not just country music, but Texas is music country. I don't think I could have said it better myself in a song. This is Darryl Perry, and you're listening to Real Texas Radio.

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1: 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They're launching the Leather Vintage Label Number 5 Kenyon Echoes Cologne. 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Well, Hudson Westbrook will be joining Alexandra Kay, Carter Faith, Emily Ann Roberts, Graham Brown, Tyler Braden, Vincent Mason, and Willow Avalon. They'll perform on December 7th on Opry's Next Stage live show at the Opry House in Nashville. All of these artists are members of the Opry Next Stage Class of 2026. Wade Bowen's 11th studio album, The Version of Me You Get, well, it's out now, powered by a multi-week number one, Rain, and the upcoming new single, Wait on the Levee. It was produced by his longtime friend, Sean McConnell. Make sure and check out the project. It's Wade being his most honest and resilient. I'm JB Cloud, and that's your Red Dirt Proud.

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Corey Kent dropped his third major label album, Heartland Rock and Roll, last week, featuring the Co-Wetzel collab Rocky Mountain Low. He recorded this at his ranch in Leonard, Texas. Now, Corey really went into the mindset of heck with the rules and pulled the Kings of Leon, Ray Charles, soul, and R&B together to make the record he really wanted. Singer-songwriter Bernie Nelson has been added to the lineup for Country Cruising. It's a 7-night cruise out of Tampa, Florida, with stops in Cozumel, Belize, Costa Maya. Bernie's going to be joining Russell Dickerson, Randy Travis, Craig Morgan, Paul Overstreet, Kenfo, and a ton more artists. Use fan code FANBERNIE when you book online at countrycruising.com. 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I'm J.B. 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

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Well, Randy Rogers' night at Cheatham Street Warehouse turned a little chaotic in a hurry. A full-on girl fight broke out right in the middle of this time around. Somebody actually walked off with the venue's historic spool table. They caught two guys on video, and lo and behold, the table finally got returned after Randy posted a video and their pictures. Wyatt Flores had a few surprise stowaways on his tour bus. Five little tiny kittens were discovered tucked away in the bottom of the bus. Animal control stepped in and safely picked up the little ones and got them the care they needed. The mother, unfortunately, was not found. Big congrats to Will Carter and his family. The band is growing again. Will posted a picture of himself, his wife, their two kids at Disney World holding a sign announcing new baby talkers coming December of this year. The new baby boy will have a big brother, big sister waiting on him, and Will said they couldn't be more grateful for the addition to their greatest adventure yet. I'm JB Cloud, and that's your Red Dirt Proud Radio Minute for today.

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Hey guys, it's JB Cloud, and time to see what happened on this day in country music history. Birthdays for February 1st include Don Everly of the Everly Brothers and Julie Roberts, who brought us the song Breakdown Here. 1964 on this day, Buck Owens' Love's Gonna Live Here finished its 16-week run at number one. On this day in 1968, Johnny Cash spent the day visiting several hospitals in Memphis, including the sick and wounded at the Naval Hospital in Millington, Tennessee, many who have just come home from Vietnam. Kenny Rogers had the number one country album on this day in 1980 with his seventh called Kenny. 1999 on this day, Brad Paisley released his debut single. Do you remember what it was called? Who Needs Pictures? 2001 on this day, John Jarrett died of respiratory failure. He wrote many songs for Alabama, George Strait, Don Williams, and others. And on this day in 2009, Faith Hill performed America the Beautiful before the Super Bowl in Tampa, with Bruce Springsteen playing the halftime show. And that's a look at Today in Country Music History. I'm JB Cloud.

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was making me squirm, and they asked me, what does quality mean to you? Went out the night before, I'd stayed up too late, and I reckon I still wasn't thinking quite straight, cause I accidentally just told them the truth. I said, Texas women,

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And he said, son, you don't know this about me, but I've seen George Strait play Green Hall, and I've been to the Cattle Baron's Ball, and I'd have to say I wholeheartedly agree about them Texas women.

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But before they hand out the awards, well, we need to nominate and vote for folks. The T3R just released their dates. Round 1 nominations, you write in all your favorites. That'll be November 9th through the 28th. The Round 2 semifinal with top 10 in each category, that's going to be December 6th through the 29th, while the final round of 5 voting is January 5th through the 9th. Nominations, voting, tickets, sponsorships, you can find them all on their website, trrma.net. Now, you have to be a member to vote, but there's a free membership option. The Logan Ryan Band's another hot up-and-coming band. It's gaining lots of popularity without much radio airplay. Logan and Vincent Mason opened for Parker September 18th in Rogers, Arkansas, and Parker posted a video. Somebody took of him backstage singing along while Logan sang Cigarettes and Alcohol. I'm JB Cloud, and that's your Red Dirt Proud Radio Minute for today.

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2: 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Miranda Lambert and Ella Langley have had huge success with Choosing Texas, breaking all kinds of records, just won an MTV Music Award, and they're going to pair up again on Miranda's new song called Snakeskin Boots. It came out last weekend on her album Crisco. Tristan Robertson's running wide open. Last week he kicked things off, taking the checkered flag for the Josie Awards. He won Country Male Artist of the Year, and then he went straight into Whiskey Jam at Stagecoach in Nashville, Dirks Bentley's Bar. He got right back up and got his Down for the Ride album cover blazing across a billboard in Nashville. And the folks in Georgetown, Texas are getting ready for the Two Step In Festival in 2027. They've set the date April 17th through the 18th at San Gabriel Park, and it's an all-star cast with Ella Langley, Parker McCollum, Whiskey Myers, Josh Abbott Band, Caitlin Butts, Flatland, and so many more. I'm JB Cloud, and that's your Red Dirt Proud Radio Minute for today.

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Casey Musgraves recently topped the Texas Red Dirt charts with Uncertain Texas featuring Willie Nelson, and her song Dry Spell was nominated for Best Country Song in the MTV Video Music Awards. She didn't win, but she did get to perform a touching tribute to Dolly Parton singing I Will Always Love You. The Texas Country Music Association have announced the winners of their 2026 Songwriter Contest. Congrats to Aaron Loy. His latest single, Take It Easy Cowgirl, recently hit number one. Just won Country Songwriter of the Year for the same song, while Tristan Robertson and Stephen Dean earned honorable mention for The Good Side of This Goodbye. All the winners will get their trophies at the 2026 Texas Country Music Association Awards, November 8th, Billy Bob's Texas in Fort Worth. 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

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Well, Hudson Westbrook will be joining Alexandra Kay, Carter Faith, Emily Ann Roberts, Graham Brown, Tyler Braden, Vincent Mason, and Willow Avalon. They'll perform on December 7th on Opry's Next Stage live show at the Opry House in Nashville. All of these artists are members of the Opry Next Stage Class of 2026. Wade Bowen's 11th studio album, The Version of Me You Get, well, it's out now, powered by a multi-week number one, Rain, and the upcoming new single, Wait on the Levee. It was produced by his longtime friend, Sean McConnell. 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It's Wade being his most honest and resilient. I'm JB Cloud, and that's your Red Dirt Proud Radio Minute for today.